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0: and it's dangerous. I'm MJ. That wraps up the All Ladies Feel Good Drive Home. And thank you, Sydney Memorial Chapel, for being a part of it and sponsoring the All Ladies Feel Good Drive Home. Time for our knuckleheads in the news. And as mentioned, gotta brace yourself a little bit. It's a little disturbing. There was a man in India. His name is G2. And G2 was trying to withdraw about $20,000 from his late sister's bank account. Apparently, he must have been looking after her estate or something. But he said the bank kept insisting the account holder had to be there in person. Remember, it's his late sister. Okay. And keep in mind, this is knuckleheads in the news. So what did he do? He dug up her grave. Yeah. He dug up her grave and brought her skeleton into the bank as proof that she had passed away. The bank understandably said, yeah, we actually just needed a death certificate, not the whole thing. Oh, man, that's our knucklehead in the news. Coming up for us next, Red Hot Chili Peppers and Sarah McLachlan.
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0: 94.9 The Wave, Sarah McLachlan, and ice cream. Well, ice cream goes very well with birthday cake. Is it yours today? Happy birthday from all of us here at 94.9 The Wave. Our celebrity birthdays today include Jamie Dornan. He's 44. He's the 50 Shades of Grey guy. Yeah. Also today we have Tim McGraw, first name Samuel. Samuel Tim McGraw, country music superstar and also actor from movies like The Blind Side, TV shows like Friday Night Lights, and famously married to Faith Hill since 1996. Tim McGraw, 59 today. Ray Parker Jr., Ghostbusters, is 72. Rita Coolidge, your love keeps lifting me higher. She's 81. And finally, Judy Collins, send in the clowns, both side now. She is 87 today. And our birthday club is up on our website for you to just fill out a form. Let Heather know what birthday wishes you would like aired during the weekday at 7:50, and you can win a delicious box of cupcakes from Cass's Kitchen, 188 Charlotte Street. Coming up for us next, Brian Adams.
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10: Rain this evening, 20 to 30 millimeters. Winds becoming light before the morning and a low of 5. Clearing late in the morning with a high of 11. Looking ahead to Sunday, showers and a high of 8. That's your weather. 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

0: blonde, it doesn't really matter. 94.9 The Wave, 70s, 80s, and more. That's it for me. Hockey tonight, big game. If you're a Montreal Canadiens fan, yeah, 8 o'clock tonight, we take on the Lightning. I say we. You can tell the Habs are my team. Yeah, that's going to be very exciting. So far, Montreal is leading that series 3-2. Also tonight, Buffalo Sabres take on the Bruins at 8:30. So again, lots of good hockey action tonight. Thank you so much for listening on 94.9 The Wave. I'm MJ. Have a great weekend.
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8: Rain this evening, 20 to 30 millimeters. Winds becoming light before the morning and a low of 5. Clearing late in the morning with a high of 11. Looking ahead to Sunday, showers and a high of 8. That's your weather. 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